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Or would you laugh

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3: Sweetheart, I want to tell you how much I love you. 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